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If you're entertaining tonight or you feel like a few, make your way over there to Lion Liquor at Davina House at Vuna Road. We've got Maka, your very own Friendly Island Lager. Stein Lager, proud sponsors of the All Blacks since 1986. Beer of World Champions. And the award-winning Villa Maria Wine, both red and white. Remember, if you're entertaining or wanting to have a few, come on down to Lion Liquor at Davina House on Vuna Road.

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We've got building supplies, electrical supplies, plumbing supplies. 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Or you can go to EM Jones in Taufahau, facing the square that used to be Digital Square. 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

Io Yo, welcome back to Chime Time Show right here, right now with Pacific Kimba BT8 Milotono Kalofa. 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

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Ye lot of freak lo ko ya o be victim ba in hardware. 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

Yeah. On one, bemo talk book lama, drive time show. Emma John Industry, Hoiki Bamagainga, Eva Mai, Ovai, Etanga Koloa, Namlanga, Gotang Bebe, John Industry, Bakimanatui, Okuka Kato Kotoa Kotoa, Aungai Fimao, Efanga Tafaki Be, No Etanga Koloa, Namlanga, Autonomai, Kiledita, Eo Etang Papa, like a pa, who come here to Biriki, Tangai Sima, Hafeito Ube, Manatui, a John Industry, Bamitofoa, Atabe. 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

You welcome back. Welcome back to your Drive Time Show. We have a John Industry. Yep. From Manato, Taipei. Motor go your bomb by my Manato, own Angaro, Kakukefi, Matatonro, et al Wanga goya, honey, Timmy goya to Am Timas Leria, Owa, Manato, Tongibe, who Mataba, how to not get back at the Viva, O Mamata, get down my Saute, Mamata Hangong, the Lay, go to the Yatu, and me John Industry, Eo Bemi de Viva, if Wanga goya honey. On the baby with Talamonu, get out Timmy, Akapulu Goya or Prestini, Ivanga Maria Goya, honey, Farawanga Bay, that Mamata here, Ivanga Matoki, Faro Mamata, Opito, Kako John Industry, remember, Autonoke, Ovai, Etangakoloa, Nono Ranga, Koki Mautoluya, Eta Poklama Drive Time Show, and a reminder, remember Tonga, don't drink and drive. 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

0: 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Are you in urgent need of quick cash without enough help?
1: Yes.
0: And do you receive gold gift from overseas, but you want to exchange it into cash?
1: Yes.
0: And do you have old or broken gold stock lying in your jewelry box at home?
1: Yes.
0: Well, if you have gold stock in your hand, such as gold ring, gold necklace, gold watch, or even your broken and unwanted gold pieces, please come down to Mike's studio located at Lalita's building in Central Nuku'alofa. 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
1: Mo wafia me mau whare I nuku alofa e Pacific Timber and Hardware. 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
1: Mama, I'm grateful to be writing you this letter. I get a lot of time to think in this place. We're like caged animals in here.
2: Hey, baby, it's me. It's the baby's birthday, and we miss you, and we just want you to come home. 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I love you. Bye.
0: Don't worry. I know security. Just tell your mama you're staying in my house. It'll all be good. Get down here. It's crunk.
1: I love you so much, and I will show you that I'm a good son. I love you with all my heart.
3: Accused of thrown from the stage. The attorney for the prosecution.
4: True African American.
5: Criminal past.
6: Sponsors have pulled out of the concert.
5: Attorneys say
4: Atlanta
5: no comment.
4: Resident.
7: As life goes on, I'm starting to learn more and more about responsibility, and I realize that everything I do is affecting the people around me. So I want to take this time out to apologize for things that I've done. Things that haven't occurred yet, and things that they don't want to take responsibility for.